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1: Clear. Do you need a bag or is this traffic stop?
0: No, I just got flagged down that people might be doing stuff they shouldn't be doing.
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0: 577 on that.
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0: No, I'm back in. Just two young kids having a conversation.

0: 6:13.
1: Being fourth and sooner.
0: Check a possible abandoned vehicle or traffic hazard. Second and I-35. Second and east I-35 frontage. It's going to be sitting in front of the Life Church. It's a gray Kia Soul. There's no 28 on it. Or there's we possibly don't know the 28. The hazards are on, but it's blocking the northbound lane. Claiming parties parked behind it with their hazards on.
1: Careful.
2: Even a 712.
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2: Stand by.

0: and so it's always going to be clear 44s.
1: Seven, 12, correction. He's 10, 12, local times 2. 7, 12.
2: 5, 15, 663.
3: Good. Good.
1: Correction, he is 10, 12, local 2 times. They're both arrestable.
2: Good attack one.
3: Table again.

0: 5367.
1: Okay.
0: Pertaining information received, I'll do some digging, see if there's an existing report for this, or I'll try to track down the owner of it.
1: Okay. Six, wait for me. Okay. Interrupt 2613, Tizer.

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1: What?
0: Check 28 by Vin. It's King, Nora, David, John, Nora, 2, Adam, 2, 5, Frank, 7, 1, 3, 9, 4, 2, 8.

0: having a 613.
1: Right.
0: Didn't get a return on that then.

0: 613 to MLB. Did you ask me if I needed a return on that VIN?
1: No, I said we didn't get a return on that VIN.
0: Yeah, will you check it out of Arizona?

0: 7 to 6:13.
1: On 6:13 will be.
0: That being is coming back out of Texas to a Trumbull Insurance Company.
1: What's the name on that 28?
0: It's registered to the insurance company. There is no name.

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1: Okay.
2: Just be advised, it's not going to be related to 663's call from earlier, but I am going to stay out here to keep traffic off of the AAA as he gets loaded.

0: 4, that's 10-8.
1: Okay. 663, were you clearing that traffic as well?
0: Never.
1: Okay.

0: 7-11.
1: Okay.
0: Be out with one in front of 1815 East 2nd.
1: Green track. 644 South.

0: なるほどね。
1: Go ahead. He just confirmed those 44s on that Wilson subject from earlier.
2: Stand by.
3: 644 is 97.
0: Thanks.
2: They're both confirmed and arrestable.
1: Yeah, well, thank you.

0: 6. 13 up, traffic.
1: Try.
0: Yeah, Danforth and Thomas to the north. It's King William Boy 010 on a Great Volvo.
1: Thanks.
2: Hi. 10-15 is 1 around Sioux City Jail, starting as 378.
1: Clear. 712, I'm coming back on out. I'm coming back over to you. I can talk today.
2: 10-4.

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1: Thanks, brother.
0: Keep the peace. 100 East 1st Street. 100 East 1st Street. It's going to be a custody exchange at 2000. Calling party is going to be in a black GMC Sierra. Other party will be in a white Ford Escape.
1: 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Goodbye.

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1: What?
0: This is unrelated to my current call I'm on, but could you check one all the way for 44s, please? Last name is Hoff. 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She'll be in our system.

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At 2005, Cedar Ridge Road. 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
1: Squad 6. 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
0: Three.
1: At 4912. Mill Creek
0: check
1: Road.
0: Well for
1: map
0: second,
1: page
0: 10B. Calling parties are classified. Five to 30.
1: Lift assist.
0: White male with a pink shirt on and jeans.
1: Mill Creek
0: on the
1: Road.
0: Of the road on
1: map page 10B.
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0: 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Clear off here. Peace was kept. I'll be in route.
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0: Calling party advise, their room smells like it's on fire. No visible
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1: Engine 4 is clear on information.

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1: Quad six.
0: 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His wife will be at the door to let you in.
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1: Stay firm, stand by.

0: 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I bet it was him.
1: 10-4.
0: Nice, Devin.
2: Thanks.
0: 6:44, Sam.
2: Thanks.

0: Well, 6 7. We use the fire department. Jeez, obviously we got him.
1: 1044 is definitely gonna be him. He was 10-4 to me. 10-4, and then I'm saying 10-4.

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1: Edmund Park, that.
0: Received information on lost property, 7100 East 2nd Street at Edmund Park. The calling party has a family member out, ETA 15 minutes in a white Dodge Durango. Calling party advised that the daughter possibly lost a phone at the beach. It was in the restroom. However, it looks like it's pinging near the parking lot by the bathroom now.
2: Engine 4, Brush 4 is on scene.
1: 10-4, is there any way they can meet me here in the parking lot at the restroom now next to the beach?
0: A-Firm will let it go.
1: Clear, thank you.
3: 464, I'm in East Sherman Route, helping look for it, 10-10.
0: Okay.

0: 464, and I'll be going out with him in just a second.
1: Clear. The calling party advised that it's possibly pinging back in the bathroom. It'll be a black and pink phone case. It's a bark phone.

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Check extinguished fire. 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

0: 663-551, you can 1022. Thank you.
1: 10-4, not going to be here over there.
0: Negative, not going to be here.

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Check a shoplifter in custody, 2200 West Danforth at Walmart. The subject's being cooperative. They're going to be in the LP office. They would like her charged and trespassed the Bobby. And for him, guys.

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2: Clear. 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
1: 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He's at 15th and Brian. I just checked on him. He's 10-4.

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0: 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I gotta watch now.
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0: District units 10-6. Can you start for domestic 1512 Concord Lane, 1512 Concord Lane, D3. Parent versus 12-year-old, female being violent, calling 31 to remove from the house. The juvenile is possibly suicidal.
2: Here's
0: Mount 4,
3: Claremont 46, mid-route, Vick and
0: Kelly. Sim 4.
3: 577, Emma. Go ahead. I'll be right back. I believe 644 is about the 46.
0: Sim 4, sorry.
1: Thank you, 577, appreciate it.

0: 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I'll have a report.
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He's responding to Concord Lane. No weapons, no EDs. The juvenile is diagnosed with ODD, bipolar, PTSD. She has stabbed the table with a butter knife, but no longer has it on her. It's unknown if she'll be combative.

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0: 560 MV, can you check one?
1: Go ahead.
0: All the way, please. Can I get OSB on triple I as well? Last is Peyton, Paul Adam Young, Tom Ocean Nora. First is Keone, King Edward Ocean Nora Ida, 10/11/1995, white male.
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1: What?
0: Got one more to check. She's not out here right now, but can you check her all the way, please? Last of Hill, Henrietta, Lincoln, Lincoln. First of Sarah, Sam, Adam, Robert, Adam, Henry. Two middle names of Amber, Dawn. 124-2001, white female.
1: So your last name was Hall?
0: Hill, Henry, Ida, Lincoln, Lincoln.
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1: Male subject is going to be suspended 43 out of Oregon, ID card out of Oklahoma, clear 44s, 1012 NCIC for information, 1012 triple I out of Oregon.
0: Who were they?
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0: Check out public drunk, Edwards and Broadway, Edwards and Broadway. Calling party said that there's a white male, unknown clothing description, that was walking in the street. He seemed somewhat intoxicated. He got into a red SUV and he was leaving eastbound currently and just went southbound on Broadway.
2: 10-4.
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0: 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Stand by for further.
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0: Clear off of that for now. I'll have to do some follow-up tomorrow, and I'll be 10-7.
1: Clear.
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1: Thanks. Okay.

679-617. The calling party's not on scene. Is the sister of the male subject. It's going to be male versus female. The male is locked out on the balcony. The door is possibly barricaded. No weapons and 88s. The male half is afraid for his life, threatening to... Correction, the female's making threats to make him disappear. This has been an ongoing issue today.

0: 6945.
1: Okay.
0: That seems to be 98. Juveniles, calm down. Mom's going to take her down to downtown to get evaluated. Also, will you update the location of this call to 1521?

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1: Okay.
0: Did we get any additional descriptions for the red SUV?
1: Negative.
0: 7-4.

6 7 9 6 17. The calling party advised that there is a baby also inside the residence, and the female half is 6300. The calling party also wants 1021 after you guys check on both of them.

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0: 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It's 25 Creekview, 904, timeout 2124.
1: Temple.
2: 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Engine 2, fall with injury at 25 Creekview Drive, unit 904, map page 13C.
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0: Check in 911 open line at 2900 East 2nd Street at 711. It's called two times. Appears to be a male caller. The line sounds muffled. It's going to be Ronnie Chambers.
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0: Would you like another?
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0: 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The male half is not locked on the balcony, but is choosing to stay on the balcony for tonight.
1: Clear. 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
0: This is Unit 310-6. 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Calling party advised that him and his wife and his dog were outside. A Rottweiler charged at them. So currently laying in his front yard.
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0: 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I'll be out on a white Ford pickup extended cab with a cap on the back. Unknown 28 at the moment. I can advise.
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1: It's going anyone responding. I know you guys were just out here. Miller's calling and requesting fire for you to thought seat.
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1: Clear.
0: Squad, anyone's clear?
2: 7267.
1: Okay. Right.
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0: Checking a second vehicle, same location. It's a black Elantra, Kiowa Nation, King Ida, 01102.
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0: 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Would you guys take the call on Galvin? We'll continue to Abington Circle.
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1: Evan Road, Dooley Farms.
0: He's driving an abandoned vehicle. Evan Road and Dooley Farms. I believe it's going to be just north. The entrance, an unoccupied white sedan. It's been there all day.
1: 10497, Alibi.
0: Cool.
2: Seven two six Edmund.
0: Good.
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0: Two. I have 77.
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0: Can you call dispatch?

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0: We're on 98. One of the family members of the dog owner came and got the dog.
1: Yeah.

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1: Good.
0: Danforth and Broadway on Robert Lincoln King 508 Black Ford.
1: Yeah.

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0: 10 and 12. 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There are about 15 juveniles riding motorcycles on their bikes in the parking lot. Also associated with two trucks, a white truck and a red truck.
1: Other EMS will be transporting one to Mercy OKC. Can you show squad 9 back to service?
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0: 10-4.

0: 712-516. Calling Party is going to be the closing manager for Target. Advised the juveniles are going to be on the east side of the parking lot. They received a complaint about these juveniles also setting off fireworks, but the calling party hasn't seen any.
1: Good morning.

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2: 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There's a bunch of teenagers that have been added to the trespass logs, just FYI.

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0: 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Integris Edmund, ICUA, to 1001
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0: Stratton, Al Young Boulevard, 6132, timeout,
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0: 122, priority 2, Mercy Edmonds South, ER 2, Mercy Edmonds South, ER 2, for a patient with sepsis. Timeout, 22.
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0: 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Paul Edward Williams, 635. It's a white Taurus.
1: Come on. Six or eight, honey. 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

0: 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Yes. Any road in France, Paul Edward Williams, 635 Whiteford.
1: Two.
2: 617 in the traffic.
1: Okay.
2: 15 in close range, Henry Young, Queen 346, that's a gray GMC.
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1: Good.
0: He is clear 44s, valid 43, 1012 AAA, out of Oklahoma.
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1: Most recent 03/26, DUI, 06/2016, failure to comply, unauthorized use of a motor vehicle, 06/2015, failure to pay on unauthorized use of a motor vehicle, 12/14, speeding, possession of a controlled substance, DUI, possession of a controlled substance, carrying a weapon, drugs or alcohol into a jail. So, goes on with more CDS charges.
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0: 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First of Michael, Common. 8-15-73, white mouth.
1: Ten four.
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0: Right.
1: Just 44s and check them out of K County. It's last of Robert Ida Ocean, John Adam Sam. First of Charles Adam Mary, Edward Robert Ocean Nora. 11190 on the white mail.
2: Six and IV, can you check one?
0: Stand by. 617, can you 10-9 the first name?
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0: Clear. 679, go ahead.
2: My name's Colin, Charles, Ocean, Lincoln, Ida, Nora, Sam. First name's Curtis. Charles, Union, Robert, Tom, Ida, Sam. 627, 1968, white male. Just checking for 44s.

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1: Can you confirm you're not out with the subject?
3: No, I'm not out with him.
1: He's 1012 NCIC through Kansas, full extradition. He was clear county, clear local, clear K County.
3: Clear, what's the warrant for?
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0: 10-4.
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Starting is 328.

0: 617, I'm in traffic.
1: Okay. Edmund 2661.
0: Off ramp of 10-4-935 northbound, Robert Young, Nora 818 at the Black Chevy. You can start me out here.
1: He's back 10-4-935. He's 1012 NCIC through Maryland. In state pickup only. Units back 10-4-935.
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0: 672, we're still eastbound.
1: We are still eastbound.
4: Seven 14, I'm on V. Will you put me on 715 stop?
1: Clear.
0: We'll be at Danforth and Brook Forest.
1: Clear.
0: He's still not stopping. We're southbound on Brook Forest.
1: They're southbound on Brook Forest.
5: Someone's on V.
1: Good.
5: 97 at the city jail, ending is the same.
1: Clear.
0: Okay. 617, I'm just going to be in pursuit southbound on Brook Forest.
1: Clear and pursuit southbound on Brook Forest.
0: 369 Monterey. Looks like we'll be eastbound on Indian Hill.
1: Eastbound on Indian Hill.

0: just did a U-turn. We're back westbound on Indian Hill.
1: Westbound Indian Hill.
0: Going back northbound on Brook Forest.
1: Northbound Brook Forest.
2: Six 17, what's your charges and speed?
0: No traffic charges, but you've got a full extradition NCIC warrant out of Kansas. I'm verifying my element on you get in the vehicle.
2: Okay.
0: And we're westbound on Danforth.
1: Westbound on Danforth.
0: Through Sleepy Hollow, continuing westbound.
1: Continuing westbound.
0: And we're going to be going, he's going to be going on the wrong way, getting on I-35 to go southbound in the northbound lanes.
1: That is clear. We're going to call Highway Patrol.
0: He's cutting across the grass to go back northbound.
1: Okay.
0: We're going to be northbound I-35.
1: Northbound I-35.

0: speed still about 117, still northbound, coming up on Sorghum.
1: Okay, speed 117 coming up on Sorghum now.

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1: We're on the phone with him.
2: Looks like we're going to stay northbound past Waterloo. Speeds are 115. Light traffic still in the inside lane.
1: That is great.
0: We're just about to get on the freeway.

0: 747. I'm on the NIA vehicles and release the owner.
1: That's the mile marker 148. We're still northbound, speed 115.
2: Clear. Clear. Past mile marker 148, speed 115.
3: 369, Logan County, everybody close.
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1: You check possible suspicious activity at 110 East 11th, 110 East 11th Street, District 4. An anonymous caller says there are some subjects outside with objects in the yard covered by a tarp. They're taking some of the objects into the house.
0: Mm-hmm. 749 and Alton, take that advice. Mm-hmm.

0: 7:26.
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714 looks like in 2025 there were some neighbor vandalizing incidents, a keep the peace and a check for welfare.

0: 714. It'll be 1098, and it'll contact at 109 and 110. There is a large pile of household items out in the front of 109.
1: Okay.
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1: That camera catching westbound traffic. What's the car?
0: Yeah, I believe so. It's a Arizona Young Charles Adam 382. It's like a silver diesel looking thing.

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0: 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We're pulling over at the Circle E.
1: Come on.
0: Six, seven, nine, can start that way.
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0: It's going to be unit 101. Area of activation is going to be showing corridor near unit 126.
1: Where?
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0: 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We did not find any problem. Engine 1 contacted the key holder. 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Engine 1's available.
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0: Hey, just wait till you won't be able to catch up to him.

0: which way they headed.
1: Yeah.
0: Okay, I'm at Danforth and sooner.
1: Okay, trim down to 2nd Street, black Chevy Equinox. Sam's on X-ray is the first three. Passenger, I'm pretty sure, has a local 44.
0: Yeah.

715 on me. Are you guys able to look at the traffic cameras and see if it went eastbound or which direction, if it made it a second Bryant?

0: think so too. Who is it?
1: I'd have to get to my computer to know his name. It's the front female passenger. We get the driver's ID. She's in our system, and he'll be linked with her with domestics at Coffee Creek Apartments.
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0: Can you check loud construction at Santa Fe, 1901 West 15th Street, District 3? Calling party advised that construction is being loud and shining bright lights into his home. He's very upset and said if someone doesn't come, he's going to go talk to them himself.
1: All of us.
0: Edward.

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1: Second, Nicole Friend.
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1: Yeah, firm.
0: Thanks.

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1: Go ahead.
0: Can you build a suspicious person call at the 7-Eleven at 2nd and Coltrane?
1: 10-1.

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1: Good.
0: He has a 10-12-43. He is 10-12 out of Oklahoma County. Out of local correction.
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1: 10-4.

0: 7:15. You start for disturbance at 7-11, 1430 East Danforth, District 2.
1: Six, 7-11, back room. Get out in a second.
0: 10-1.
2: Is that in 14 slow traffic and being around?
0: 10-4.

0: Units responding to 7-Eleven, calling 40 seem to be the store manager. There's a subject in the store that's threatening her. It's a black female wearing a white shirt and black pants.
1: Clear.

0: Units responding 7-Elevens, unknown weapons, unknown 88s. They believe she might be 6300. She's in the Homeland parking lot now, and they would like her trespassed.
1: Silver.

0: from my Audi over just off of the home line parking lot.
1: Okay.
2: And then do we have another disturbance at another 7-Eleven with a female of the same description earlier?
1: Stand by.
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0: I want to say it was the 7-Eleven, Second and Coal Train, isn't it?
1: The subject on that call was a black female wearing all black clothing.
0: Thanks. 714-97.
1: 7-14.

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0: Okay. Sabria Perkins, 44. She's in her system.
1: 10-4.
0: Yes, so, Steve, she's on the transfer log already?

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1: Bye.
0: 15th and Kelly on Mary Edward Robert 627 Gray Rat 4.
1: 10-4.

0: 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Good morning.
1: 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And 100 post 5.
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0: Can you check welfare near 1 South Bryant, 1 South Bryant by OU? RP was passed by, stated that a female was walking towards the hospital on Bryant and fell down in the grass. He stated that he just saw it and then continued on, so he's not sure if she is still on the ground. And no description.
1: Jennifer Alvarez.

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2: Check alarm 2416 E2nd, 2416 E2nd, Palace Nail Bar, before it's showing east motion and west motion.
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1: Can you be en route for a follow-up at the ER, One South Bryant? I believe it's going to be the female that you were trying to locate for the check welfare. They're advising that some subjects brought the female in, and they want to speak to an officer, say that they believe she may have been assaulted.
0: 10-4 en route.
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3: Can you see if you can find utilities on a subject for me? I have her first and last name and her date of birth.
2: Go ahead.
3: Last name is Walker, common spelling. First is Alyssa, Adam Young, Lincoln, Sam Adam. Date of birth is going to probably be July 27, 2004, 2006, white male. White female, sorry. It's going to be at Kicking Bird Apartments. I'm just not sure on the apartment number.
2: Tamara. 562.
1: And 100, 100, be advised, for EMD call has been upgraded to priority 1.
2: 221. Okay.
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1: 901.

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It's going to be an 81-year-old male having chest pains and trouble breathing. He is changing colors and clammy. The gate code is also going to be in the notes.

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0: In July, 1200 West Edmond Road, Norwich, John Edward, 17909, Gray, Highlander.
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0: 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I had a call, so you can send me the next one.
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0: 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I'm going to be out at the jail to evaluate an inmate.
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0: District Manager 10-6, can you check on indecent exposure, Rolling Greens, 400 East Danforth, 400 East Danforth. RP's advising that there's a black female, white shirt, gray sweatpants that defecated in the breezeway of Building 11.
1: Danforth, I Horseman and clear traffic doing a vacuum. Denver and kill.
0: Claire's currently standing on the north side of the building.

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1: Push 7. 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

0: Pembina 476. 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I was calling 476. Go ahead, 476. Dish units are 10-6. Can you check a lead alarm at 1805 Running Branch Road, 1805 Running Branch Road, District 4, showing front door?
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0: District units are 10646. Can you check for armed subject non-threatening at Covell and Coltrane? Covell and Coltrane, it's a black male, purple shirt and jeans, walking northbound with a machete. He's not pointing at anyone.
1: Clear.
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0: Clear, he's going to be on the west side of the road.
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2: Clear.
0: And it's clear.
1: 524, I think they've been clearing that northwest corner area, so he might be with a lawn company, possibly.
3: Yeah, boy.

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0: Can you check on a motorist? This is 2nd 935. It's actually going to be between 2nd and 15th northbound. It's going to be a small white car that has a flat and stated that they're concerned for safety in the rain.
1: Okay. Five, seven, six, seven, going right, seven.
0: Clear.
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0: Engine turns on.
2: 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Engine 2, this isn't an automatic alarm. It's a smoke detector activation. AMR called it in.
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0: 411.
1: You said it was in the northbound lanes between 2nd and 15th Street?
0: Affirmative. It's about halfway in between.
1: Repeat the last part.
0: About halfway between 15th and 2nd in the northbound side.
1: Clear. I just drove from 2nd to 15th. I don't see it. I'll go on down to 33rd.
0: Clear.
1: Look at somebody just passing by the culvert in.
0: Affirmative, it was a passerby. She was pinging possibly just south of 15th.

0: 576. And then 524.
1: Good.
0: He's on 911.
2: Oh, wait, no.
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0: 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He had like a little like shrub trimmer or something that he's carrying that he found on the side of the road.

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1: 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Are you Edmund?
0: Yeah, my residence for a minute.
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1: 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It's gonna be in the front lobby for a fall with injuries. Timeout, 10:51.

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0: Can you receive information on a raid that occurred this morning around 8 at 20 South Bryant? However, they're currently in the parking lot of 1 South Bryant at OU. They're showing to be on the south side of the building next to the porta potties. They're in a red Honda 2013 model.
1: She's with him?
0: She has a friend with him, with her, and he was calling on her behalf.
1: 10-4. I'll be around.

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4: 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At 8114, Cardinal Ridge Drive. Map page 67C.
5: 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Timeout, 1107.
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2: 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RP's waiting out front in a black Nissan Titan.
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1: 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We don't have a lot of patient information, other than it's a 10-year-old male, turning blue, having difficulty breathing.
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1: 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She was dropped off. I'm in Baxter City.
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0: 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Copy that.
1: Okay.

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At 600, Village Parkway. 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
0: Keeping out for a found child, 2009 Fairmeadow Drive, 2009 Fairmeadow Drive, advising that they're out with an 8-year-old male, stated his name is Paxton, that he lives at this address. However, RP located him at the pool.
1: Okay.
2: Good.
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0: Can you show me a route to Brian Grove Apartments? I'm going to follow the victim. She's going to show me where the incident happened this morning, and we're going to meet back up here for TI.
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1: Clear. 732, just be advised, they stated that the same nurse is not at the hospital at this time, but if they go to Integris on Portland, then they can dispatch the same nurse out.
0: 10-4, I'll let the victim know.
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0: Patient is a 66-year-old male. He's experiencing pain in his right leg. From
2: we just want to let him know we're over here by the porta potties on the south side still.
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0: Can you be on route for an agency assist to Sir 44's at 1730 East 2nd, 1730 East 2nd, number 202, RP's deputy with Sedgwick County in Wichita, Kansas, stated that subject Cornelius Stevenson, 811 of 88 Blackmail, should be at this residence. He has entered MCIC. They gave us verbal confirmation that they will extradite. We'll still have clutch in the hip. Clear. They believe he drives a blue or gray 2011 Ford Taurus, Kansas tag 7692, Adam Mary, X-ray.
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0: Could you check a motorist assist? 2801 South Bryant, 2801 South Bryant, D4. RP advised that there's a white Cadillac with the hazards on parked on Bryant in front of the business. They don't see anyone around it.
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0: Traffic 46. Can you be in route for 76? Curtis, Sherry and Danforth. Sherry and Danforth, they pulled off into Fire Station 3's parking lot. It's a gray Kia and a blue Mazda.
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0: Are you still 10-6?
1: Negative.
0: Claire, I sent you a 1021.
1: Okay.

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1: He's on.
0: District units 10-6, 46. Can you check welfare at Salvation Army, 2217 West Edmund Road? RP advisors, white male, green baseball cap, tan shirt, and blue jeans. Back up on the loading dock that's breaking up furniture and talking to himself, possibly 6300 or 88.
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2: 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I'm back in from 33rd Prairie.
0: Trevor. .485-24. He arrived in a red hatchback.

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0: 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He is trying to cut up a dresser with trimming shears.
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0: 13 to look at 524. Where did you say you were coming from?
1: I'm on Santa Fe North from 33rd now.
0: Santa Fe. About to leave 800 South Broadway. If you want me to get the back for you.
1: No, it's all right. 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
0: Thank you.

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Last name is Lincoln Ocean Ocean, King Adam, Boy Adam, Union George Henry, first of Lee, Lincoln Edward Edward, date of birth 11/11/1964, White Mountain.

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0: What?
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0: There's a crash report. We changed the location to Danforth and Earl Rocky.
1: Okay. Can you be not check welfare? 2004 Dina Drive, 204 Dina Drive, D1. Checking on RP's daughter, stated that she is there with her dad and the stepmom. Daughter is Lennon Roberts, 10 years old. The father and stepmom are refusing to let the RP talk to him. RP went to 1021 afterwards.
0: Clear.
1: Units back.
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0: This call was pushed to us through AMR. The only patient information I have is that she's a 56-year-old female, conscious and breathing.
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0: 404613. Just be advised, RP did state that there were numerous reports made with DHS for child abuse, and so she's concerned about her daughter for that. I do show a previous call in June where I believe it was the stepmother's biological child that she had sexually assaulted.
1: Yeah.

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0: Attention. Correction, can you be en route for a follow-up at 1920 2nd, 1920 2nd, apartment 3702, District 4. Calling for called 911 advising that he believes he has suspect info regarding a 7689.
1: Clear, he wants in-person contact or over the phone?
0: In-person.
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0: 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It's on a red 4-door parking street. 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
0: Last name is Hill, Henry Ida, Lincoln Lincoln. 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
0: The pulling the Chick-fil-A on 33rd Street. Queen King Charles 543. It's on a red Buick.
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0: 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First is Jeremy, with a G, George Edward Robert, Edward Mary Young. 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
0: Robert
1: 1013,
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2: 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The vehicle in question is pretty beat up, and there's not enough evidence to say that it was the suspect vehicle responsible.
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0: Kelly Hawthorne, George David Nora, 209. It's a gray sedan.
1: Clear.

All units 1034 for reckless driver. Reckless driver in the area 1501 West Edmond Road, 1501 West Edmond Road, Harvest Bank District 1. The white Chevy Equinox 28X Edward X-Ray Young 899. Please advise there is a young child in the front seat in the car seat. Unknown direction of travel, not being followed, 1441.

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0: 731, go ahead.
1: Yes, sir. Can I get my case number for this call, please?
0: 26452014521.
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0: Good.
2: Yes, sir. I've just been in a call for 3821 Bent Tree Drive, 3821 Bent Tree Drive. RP that called from the house just to the west of that address, he stated there's a group of turkeys in the roadway. It looks like one of them is in the middle of the group, not really moving, so possibly maybe hit by a car, some kind of injury going on. So I told him we'd come out and check it out.
0: 536-7. TN4.
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0: Spoke with the calling party. Everything's 10-4 at the location. They're waiting on admin approval to trespass. I gave her a case number. She might be calling in the next couple days.

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0: 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Thanks, Tom.
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0: Stand for the Kelly to the north, King Young Union 654, it's a white Ram truck.

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0: It's probably room 204 smoke detector. We've spoken with the hospital security. They're trying to figure out what's going on.
2: Is this going to be in the main hospital or in the physician's building?
0: I believe it's going to be in the main hospital.
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0: 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Go ahead. O'Reilly's on second. The tribal 030768 on a maroon SUV.
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0: Okay, it's collision on South Broadway. I mean, no tag on a silver Nissan Rogue.
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2: 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See what they do.
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2: 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It's a black SUV.
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1: Yeah, fucking jamming.
0: District units are 10-6, start for domestic, 401 West Covell, 401 West Covell, apartment 1611, District 1, stand by further.
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0: Yes, responding to West Covell Road. It's going to be the Klein Party versus Hernandez. They're currently in a silver Volkswagen in the parking lot. Klein Party advised that Hernandez kicked her car window in. No weapons, no aids.
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0: 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She's attempting to get out of the car and walk off.
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0: Edmonton 729. It's going to be clear local county, and OLEDs is down right now.
1: I'm clear. Thank you.
0: 644.
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0: It's going to be clear local county, and OLEDs is down.
2: I'm clear. 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
0: District units are 10-6. Can you be en route for a missing runaway at 221 Barrett Place, 221 Barrett Place, District 1. Calling party, 17-year-old son, Michael Dutton, just left going northbound on Fred's. He should be wearing a black hoodie and light gray sweatpants on foot.
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0: 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I'll be en route to Barrett Place, en route. 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
2: Seven, so I've been, I'll be checking eastbound in service from 10-8.
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William and Stanberry for Rockless Driver. Reckless driver, second in Oak Ridge, second in Oak Ridge, District 2. The black SUV going southbound, speeding, and then 20 not being followed, 1614.

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0: District units are 10-6. Can you be en route for CDS activity at 1230 North Kelly, 1230 North Kelly, 711 District 1? Going pretty advised that there is a Hispanic male in a white Nissan sedan behind the store with a crack pipe in his hand.
1: 10-4.
2: 663, Danforth, that's out of it.
0: Clear. Six six three 728. The suspect is going to be parked on the east side of the building under a tree.
1: Clear.

0: 712, are you still married?
1: 4th and Bryant.
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1: Keep it on.
3: Oh,
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3: Okay.
4: Around 12:30 North Kelly.
3: Okay.
4: 725 Emmett. Go ahead. Matt Kelly, I'm going to divert to the 711 North Kelly, 10-4.
3: Okay.

0: 638, give me 10-9, you're covered by background noise. Clear.
1: Yeah, 14 killer.
2: Clear. Yeah, with the vehicle east I 711.
0: Clear.
2: Seven 2 9 tonight.
0: Cover. Seven 2 6 3 8.
3: One oh six, respond priority 2. For a sick person. 1249, Gilham Lane. 1249, Gilham Lane. Timeout, 6 and 18.
4: 644, I'm around the corner. I can get that.
0: 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Evan's clear.
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